and no strippers with pasties, self-professed saviors of my soul. 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

0: Radyo Eksen'de Kürşah Turgut'un hazırladığı Home Alone Party sona erdi.
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Pimp. A bassy, rattling start to Select the Radio this week. Travi, Fred Again, and Els with Did It Again on Select the Radio. This song, written on a live Twitch stream around a year ago, and now we have it in its entirety and all of its glory on this show. And so much good stuff to come from Dame. They're back for 2026. Anish Kumar, we'll have more good stuff from him. Man Woman Chainsaw, back again too. We also have West Midlands duo Big Special joining me in the studio. They're friends of the show, so it's great to talk through the brand new project. We also have the Selector Spotlight, a chance for you to discover people for the very first time as we play them here for the first time in the show's history. Plus, a tastemaker tip from an industry insider. This week it's Ellis Airy from Marshall Records, and the After Dark preview, we go drum and bass with a rising star called Maya Randall. So much to pack in with this time together, so I promise to make it worth your while, including New Odile and Stormzy linking up for the very, very first time, and it sounds a bit like this. It's real sexy. It's called 24 Hours.

0: I love that song so much. It's outrageous. I'm so glad that Dame are back with brand new music for 2026. We've not heard from them in a hot second now, but my God, Edith and Babra have delivered. They're a duo from Birmingham and they are one of our ones to watch for 2026. Other artists like Kid Wild, Dove Ellis, Erin the Count, and absolutely a part of that esteemed list. And I like to think we know what we're talking about. Formula ones to watch for us have been people like Sienna Spyro last year, K1, Love Cat. Before then, people like Duvel 19 have all made this list of ours of people that we genuinely believe have insane futures ahead of them. And we're giving you a look in first. Dame, that song called Fire Burning Through the Rain on Select Radio. I'm really hoping that this is the first of many tunes this year from them, because if that song is anything to go by, we are in for a treat. Fancy something new from Grace Carter, sounding really alternative on this track. It's called White.
1: Straight on my hair, but it wasn't quite right. Tried a new outfit that nobody liked. Independent woman, half I was bright. Now I see me in white, now I see me in white. You're forever, I don't trust the hype. What is the difference between love and light?

0: How sweet is that? Yeah, it is. He says about his own song. Manchester-based artist and a jolly lad. Sweets! On Select the Radio, he's linked up with Polly from the Dirt on this song. You might remember Polly from the Dirt being a part of a Taste Maker tip some time ago now. This song called Cradle, part of a new project to come from Sweets called Give It To Me Straight. And I'm sure he will, if he's happy to compliment his own music at the end of the song, which I actually rate. You gotta be your own cheerleader first, you know? And we have cheerleaded for this next artist. They were formerly a DMs open for us. So Bert actually sent us their music directly. It was called Bump a couple of shows ago. He's in Brighton. And just from this teaser now, I love how you feel like you're in the room with this individual. Taking us there. It's so immersive. Bert, right click rename.
1: There's holes in the ceiling. Don't get too close cause the bees sting. Bet this go on the feeling. It gets burnt when you see.

think what really draws me to this song in particular by Anish Kumar, you feel like you're tripping over your own laces a little bit. You know, the percussion is just a little bit off, enough to keep you on your toes, quite literally. It's called Hustle and Opulence in America on Select the Radio, part of the final volume of his AK Cuts era, 20 songs in total. We're coming up to number 4 now. And it's sounding real nice! Like he's just sorted out the summer soundtrack for us in one fell swoop. Thank you, Anish. Now, very soon, we will be welcoming Big Special in the studio. Getting us there is George Reed, one half of Aluna George, back with a solo project, delivering euphoria on Turn Back Time.

I feel like they have chewed me up and spat me back out again. Man, woman, chainsaw. I think they're up there with one of my new favourite bands. I can't wait for the debut album. It's going to be called Cannonball. We'll have it in August. I think this is going to be the best track title we have on the show today. It's called Goddamn Lizard Man. What they say is a look at the kind of slimy, manipulative magnetism people can carry. And I actually spoke to the vocalist Billy a couple of weeks ago and I asked him, and I quote, "Are you this slimy man that you're referring to?" And his flat answer was, "No." So that's good to know. But thank you, Man, Woman, Chainsaw. And I think the mood and growl and atmosphere lines us up perfectly for what we have next on the show, because lots to dive into, from a selector spotlight to a tastemaker tip, from Ellis Airy of Marshall Records and After Dark with Maya Randall. But the biggie, big special, are going to join us on the show in the studio after this. They are Joe and Callum, two best mates who make really moody, almost Western-infused music. We've spoken so much on the show about how much I love the theatre behind their performances. We did catch them at South by Southwest in this cool kind of dimly lit bar a couple of years ago. And Joe's eyes almost bulge when he performs, almost like he's possessed by something. So obviously I had to ask them about that. Also about what their writing process is. And we'll chat all things egg and chips after hearing a track from a brand new EP of theirs called Oh Joy, that's out now from the Black Country duo. This is Only Free When Sleeping.

0: big special on Select the Radio. And the boys join me in the studio right now. Hi.
1: Hello.
2: Hello, hello, hello.
0: It's so nice to have you on the show. We've been spinning you relentlessly for the past couple of years. So to actually get to meet you in person is such an honour.
1: Well, thank you for the spins.
2: Yes, thank you very much. Appreciate the support.
0: And for me, the thing that really won me over, obviously your music's great, and I love the kind of Western feel, particularly with the last album. I went to see you at South by Southwest last summer. It was outrageous. It was almost like theatre. And it's just the two of you on that stage making an absolute racket. Mm-hmm. How do you set up that kind of environment as live performers?
1: I think because there's always going to be two of us, we sort of feel the obligation to put the extra little bit of work in. I think from the off, it was always like, right, we've got to fill this stage, even if there's just a drummer and a singer.
0: Yeah.
1: Mm-hmm. So, yeah, all the theatrics and the stumbling about, that comes as an extra part of the show, you know.
0: Yeah.
1: But I think it's also just touring forever. Like, we've literally been on the road for 3 years now. When it first started, it was a hell of a lot less.
2: I used to be a lot more nervous and was just like...
1: It was terrified.
2: Cemented in place.
1: And terrified for gigs you were. Like,
0: really?
2: Yeah, definitely.
1: Had to drag you out of the green room most gigs.
2: Yeah, Kai used to say it was like leading me to the gallows.
0: God. Yeah. I mean, there's no way I would know, because I remember really vividly, actually, how captivating a performance was in particular, because like you were able to move your face in such a way that I was like, I can't peel my eyes off you. Like, your eyes are like bulging, and it's so, the camaraderie between the two of you. Do you like rehearse lines?
2: No, you get repeating ones, don't you?
1: The jokes come back up on a regular basis. We can't attend that.
2: They usually come out of nowhere, and then it's like, that was good. I'm gonna do that forever.
1: That made four people laugh, so I'm gonna say that until no one's laughing.
2: Yeah.
1: Now, I think that's a big part of what this band's about. I think the fact that it's just two people instead of like a 5-6-piece band, I don't think there's less camaraderie in that. I think it just boils it down. And I think people are connecting to, like, we've been best mates since we were teenagers.
0: Yeah.
1: We just both build each other up, egging each other on. Mm-hmm. I think we're just trying to see how long we can both get away with this, you know. it's all a big part of it, you know. Even in bigger bands, you know, it's always like Pete Doherty and Carl. It's always like the two people, you know, Liam and Noel.
0: Yeah.
2: Who are they?
1: They're from a small band up North Float. Yeah.
0: I don't know if you've heard of them,
1: at least. Beatles, I think you're called. You know?
2: Oh, yeah.
1: But no, I think people just like that connection. And we just try and razz each other up as much as possible.
0: Yeah,
1: you know?
0: Nice. What's your pre-show ritual? Do you have something to pump each other up?
1: Nervous pacing.
2: Lots of nervous pacing.
1: And we always give each other a hug and say BS forever, that's usual.
2: Yeah, we do, yeah, BS forever.
1: That's been since the first gig ever, actually.
2: Yeah,
1: that's pretty classic.
2: On stage, yeah.
1: I think we're just looking for any excuse to hug each other, really. There's not much to it. But
2: yeah. We used to have an hold-up wrestle before a gig to get the blood pumping, but we stopped doing that.
1: Run a 10K.
2: Too many injuries. Yeah.
0: Run a 10K.
1: Practice our backflips and then out we go.
0: Just stamp stuff, really.
2: Yeah.
0: And the thing we love about you as well is obviously how that identity comes through so clearly in the way that you're delivering, you know, the music, and that the accent is so prominent. I mean, as an accent girly myself, I mean, we all have accents, but I mean, if you hear something that sounds like you, that sounds like home, mm-hmm. it really hits home.
1: Resonates, doesn't it?
0: Yeah. Yeah. Have you had a really positive reaction from people in the
2: country? Definitely. Like,
1: ironically. It's not the first time the Birmingham accent or like Midlands accent's ever had any like positive reaction in any way.
2: We've had a bunch of people say that very thing to us, haven't we? Saying like, you know, you don't hear our accent out and about much. And it's also the type of accent that growing up even in the area, like, made to feel bad about it.
0: Mm.
2: Like, you know, everyone always takes their mic.
0: And I would love to play a track from an artist who inspires you, particularly from the UK. Who have you gone for?
2: We've gone for Kate Bush today. We've got loads and loads of influences and we always talk about them and stuff, but we haven't spoke about Kate Bush much. But when we were doing the first album in particular, we were both listening to Hounds of Love a lot.
0: Mm.
2: The thing we always say about like making music and stuff is we just want to have like the freedom to be to do what we want to do.
0: Mm.
2: So it's like, we really spent a lot of time on like creating like a central voice to what we do, so that we can do stuff like big punky rage numbers, or like then like a solo guitar like ballady number and stuff, and it'd still be recognisable as like big special. So there's artists like Tom Waits that we love that do that, and you know, like even like John Grant, Neil Young and stuff. But yeah, we think like such a good like British example is Kate Bush. You know, she's such a singular artist, and whatever she does, you know it's Kate Bush.

0: Wuthering Heights, Kate Bush, as selected by Big Special. Last year, the album National Average. That was a pretty surprise release. You didn't really give me much warning that that had dropped.
1: Zero, it
2: felt quite immediate, all of that. We still haven't really processed it all, so fast. Well, sometimes forget we're already put out a second album now.
1: Yeah, I heard it.
2: Yeah, still not listening to it. It all happened so fast in the writing process. We just got back off tour from our first album, and we had like 2 months off before we all kicked off again. And I think we initially booked like a week in the studio just to see if there's anything in there, and then it very quickly became 2 months in the studio, and then it was done. It was just like, it was all so immediate. It felt silly to then stretch it out, stretch this thing that had happened in a moment, stretch it out over the space of another year, a year and a half, 2 years. And it's an album about our lives changing so dramatically in that first year of being a band. I feel like the further away we got from it, the less it would be apparent. And the label were well up for it. And Steve, our manager, had a heart attack when everyone suggested putting it out overnight. But he's still standing. He's still here. He's got a few more grey hairs. I think it was a good... It made sense for that album to just be all out as one. Let's not. We'd just done the whole trickle feed with the first one. Sort of repeating the same process. Felt a bit boring, you know?
0: Yeah, and I completely understand what you mean with... You know, if you're still promoting it a year into two afterwards, you're already writing new music at that point in time. It's almost like, oh God, this was us 2 years ago.
2: It was a bit of a kickback from the first album as well. The first album, some of the songs on it were written 4 years before it even come out, in 2020, 2021. Mm-hmm. And then the album didn't come out till 2024. So I think that we'd already sat on this huge body of work for so long. It was like... this next thing, let's be rapid, let's be immediate, let's stay really current.
1: We were sitting on other work, weren't we? And then we skipped over that to make the second album that just become its own thing. We had plans for it, didn't we? And then it became something else while we were doing it. And it was nice for it to put it out and for it to be heard as a singular piece of work, you know what I mean?
0: Well, and for it to be consumed as just an album. It's not just a couple of singles and then... filler.
2: Yeah,
0: it's like, no, you're having all this at once.
2: You're having
0: enjoy
2: absolutely
0: it as it
2: no
0: is.
2: Singles.
1: Filler's one of our big fears. We say that must be the worst thing for someone to say about your album.
0: Oh yeah,
1: it's filler songs. It's just oh God, you broke my heart.
0: I put so much work into that one.
1: Yeah.
2: I think it's just such an unfair way of viewing albums, isn't it? Yeah, and that whole album's just for us. Is each song was as important as the last on it. We spend so much time on the album order than we do on any other part of the album.
1: I think a bit lost in it.
2: You got to think of it like a film, haven't you? And it's such a flow, a push and a pull and stuff. It's the thing that matters the most.
0: It's the story.
1: Absolutely.
0: You're guiding us through it.
1: I like to create an idea of a story, even though they're not concept albums as such, but just like to create the feeling of a narrative flow, up and down,
0: I have to ask you as well about the artwork, because it's so striking. For context, it's a lovely looking fry up.
1: Oh, it's good, yeah. It's standard egg and chips. That's my dad cooked them.
0: Did he?
1: Yeah. We had the album National Average, and we just wanted an image that we thought would be a good, singular image of what is a national average to England and that. I went round and I was like, can you cut me egg and chips to take photos of?
2: You got to say a disclaimer though.
1: He always said a disclaimer. He said he wouldn't cook the chips like that, because I asked. He said they're aesthetic chips, so I asked for aesthetic chips because I wanted them cut off at the ends and I wanted them to be yellow to go with the yolk. Whereas he was like, his chips wouldn't have been cut off at the ends and they'd be brown, twice fried. I was like, fair enough.
2: But wouldn't it look as good for the artwork?
1: No, exactly. Yeah. It just looked too delicious, you know what I mean?
0: Was that the first egg? Was that just one egg and done? Or was it a couple of eggs?
1: It was, first two eggs together, boff, boff, there we go.
0: No way. So it wasn't I'm not happy with that one.
1: No, we went in.
0: bit snotty,
1: He's
0: that one,
1: eggs.
0: Let's do another one.
1: He's done eggs. We ate them after though, we said we ate the spoils of war.
0: Fair play. Is your dad good at eggs in general?
1: He's a good cook. He's a good cook. Top cook.
2: We had a banging steak round there a month ago.
1: Yeah. Cooked your steak dinner, didn't he, man?
2: Lethal cook, your dad.
1: Yeah.
0: Yeah. Well, I know when I'm coming around for dinner next time I'm in.
1: I'll give him a bell
0: for sure. And we always love to ask our guests for a tip off for someone new that we need to know now.

a brand new artist just for you. They're called Afric on Select the Radio. She's from the west of Ireland, but now living in London. That's her second ever song, so it's good to be an early fan now. That song called Yesterday I on the show. And this is the part of the programme where we play you the freshest finds from artists we've literally just found for the very first time. It's very exciting. It's a chance for us to unearth the best of the best and let you just find people right at the start of their careers before they become massive. Then you can be all smug saying, oh yeah, I found them first because I listened to it on this radio show. But I will let you take the credit. That's totally fine. Because helping me out will be a tastemaker this week. Plus, I'll be opening up our DMs for artists to send us their music directly from them to us and then to you. But one artist I really wanted to play for you just now is led by her. She's from Norfolk originally. And I love the sonic that she's gone for with the music that she's doing. It doesn't really sit in any kind of box or lane. It's a bit hip-hop, it's a bit metal, it's a bit drill, it's a bit bedroomy sometimes too. And she's also done a boiler room. So led by her is Something Special, this song called Dirty Rumours.

I really love this slacker kind of sound at the moment. Third Slate here on Select the Radio, because Led by Her just before Third Slate is a bit like that too. This is something quite laid back and not lazy about it, but it makes me feel like I can relax while still feeling very future forward. That song called Stickers on Select the Radio. As you can imagine, Third Slate inspired by people like McGee, Kevin Abstract, Jay Paul. I can really taste that in the music too. Now, up next is a chance for you to meet an artist for the first time, just like we have. They call that DMs Open, where an artist sends us their music directly. If you're an artist based in the UK, it doesn't matter whether you're a band, a collective, a DJ, a producer, it doesn't matter what genre of music you make either, we listen to everything. 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I can't wait to hear from you. And someone who sent us their music is Cherry Eye. They're a band from London who make art rock. And they have a debut EP coming called Yes, But I Could Never Tell That Lie. We'll have it in July. It's a fantastic name for a track. They only got together last year after two friends who were displaced by the Ukrainian war moved to the UK together. And they'd only met each other a handful of times before writing this song. Cherry Eye. This is Arctic Sun on Select the Radio.

0: 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Cherry Eye sent us that song directly into our inbox. 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And if you want to do the same thing, if you make music in the UK, we'd love to hear from you. 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Send us a link to your music, ideally clean, please. An instrumental is also quite handy to have. And a bit about what makes you tick as an artist or a band or a collective or whatever music you make. We'd love to hear from you. Now, after this, we will have a taste maker tip by the lovely Ellis Airy from Marshall Records, the senior label manager, so they really know their stuff when it comes to music. First, though, Catch, a London rapper and lyricist who chooses to sample I Chose You by Willie Hutch from the Mac soundtrack. This is Life's Good, Life's Great.
1: Tell me.

0: a real one to watch in the hip-hop space. Even nominated for a MOBO earlier this year in that category. Her name is Catch. That song called Life's Good, Life's Great on Selector Radio. Now, up next, we get some insider intel from someone in the music biz. They are our taste maker and they're going to give us a tip. We do this every single week. It's a really useful insight into what people in the biz, who they're buzzed about. And this week, we turn to the senior label manager at Marshall Records, Ellis Airy. Now, this is an independent label who have championed artists like Nova Twins and Kid Bucky over the last couple of years. They are really good at spotting talent early on. And it's the label's 10th birthday. Pembroke happiest to them. And so here to give us a tastemaker tip, it's Ellis Airy.
1: Hello, my name is Ellis Airy and I'm the senior label manager at Marshall Records. So for those of you who might not know, Marshall Records is an independent boutique record label that operates under the Marshall banner, the legendary amps, speakers and headphone company. We pride ourselves on championing and supporting grassroots and emerging talent and really, really helping artists create their vision without being restrictive. One of the artists that I'm really enjoying at the moment that we recently signed is a band called Big Truck. Big Truck is a side project of Laurie Vincent from Softplay. And alongside his bandmates, Sam, Aza, and Justin, they've really, really achieved something special. They recorded their debut album just in 4 days at the Marshall Studio in Milton Keynes. They've had influences from The Cure, The Smiths, you can hear a bit of Sam Fender, War on Drugs, and Big Truck are really taking their musicianship to the next level. Alongside Laurie's confessional, kind of witty, and also kind of matter-of-fact lyrics. One track I really want to get on everyone's radar, and that really kind of drew me to the band, was a track called Collided. This has a waltz kind of post-punk groove with lots of irresistible melodic streaks throughout, and it really, really emphasizes how special the band is. Watch this space for more info from Big Truck and definitely check out Collided.

Pretty cool selection by Ellis Airy, the senior label manager at Marshall Records. And once again, Penwith Happies, happy birthday, woo, to that record label. 10 years old this year. And this is her selection, Big Truck, the side hustle of Laurie from Softplay. It's called Collided on Selector Radio. Coming up, we'll have Maya Randall in the After Dark mix. So a few tunes to get us there, including the final entrant in our Selector Spotlight, Manny D, an artist from London, with an EP from March called Wreckage is a Mountain. And they're a real tour de force, having mixed and produced it and obviously performed this track too, alongside Tessa Dixon. It's called Are You Going Home on Selector Radio.

bit, Jessie Ware, about that theme song by Rose Grey. She's such an exciting artist. I know she had a lot of love from the Brit Awards. I think she was up there for one of the Critics' Choice Awards that Jacob Alon ended up taking. But Rose is amazing. I love the euphoria of that song. It's called Club to Your Arms. It's going to sound really nice while she's supporting Lord this summer on tour. And we stay in the dance world for the remainder of Selector as we warm ourselves up for Maya Randall giving us a taste of some drum and bass to come from Birmingham, and getting us there is Salute, a DJ and producer from Vienna originally, but now living in Manchester. We've been a big fan of Salute for some time now, and there's a new mixtape on the way 2 years after the last album, True Magic, which I also loved that record. This song called Check Check. Check, check.

0: Check, check, is this thing on? Salute on Select the Radio with me, Sian Aleri. Now, the next 15 minutes are going to be soundtracked by a DJ extraordinaire from Birmingham. Her name is Maya Randall. You might also find her behind the drum kit because she is that talented. And she grew up listening to things like grime music. And there's a lot of things I think we can expect in the next 15 minutes. There's a bit of garage in there. There's a bit of bass in there. Some classics too. I can't wait. But here to tell us all about it, it's Maya.
1: Hey, it's Maya Randall and you're listening to my After Dark mix for Selector Radio. I've explored a range of genres in this mix, from grime, 140 and garage to drum and bass and jungle. It's a look into some of my favourite tracks, a few of my own tracks, and also includes a 15-minute spotlight section on the UK producer scene and the female

0: Thank you so much to Maya Randall for the last 15 minutes of music. Heater after heater, banger after banger. Oh my goodness gracious me. I feel good, yes, wonderful good after that 15 minutes. And I can extend that mix over on our website, selector-radio.com. There's a full 55-minute mix that Maya has done for us. So you best believe that's what I'm doing after this show. And a massive thank you to everyone who's joined me on this week's show, from Big Special in the studio to Cherry I for sliding into our DMs, and to Ellis Airy and the team at Marshall Records for their taste maker tip. This has been an Audio Oars production for the British Council, and I, Shanna Leri, will leave you with someone from my homeland of Wales, Newport to be specific for this man, Duvel 19, back for 2026 with Manga St Hilaire joining him on this song. It's called Far Away.
1: God, may I ask you for just look out for me and take me away from all these crosses, people like far, far away. You understand? Dear God, just do this to me. Let me do my thing.

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Rather than pretend we are A1, ultra fine. Shall I be the first then to say what?

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1: Radyo Efsan.
2: Naked as sin, an army towel covering my belly. Some of us blush, somehow knees turning to jelly. Next, next. I was still just a kid. There were 100 like me. I followed a naked body. A naked body followed me. Next, next. I was still just a kid when my innocence was lost in a mobile army whorehouse, gift of the army, free of cost. Next, you're next, me. I really would have liked a little touch of tenderness, maybe a word, just a smile, some instant happiness. 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Oh, it wasn't so tragic. The high heavens didn't fall, but how much at that time I